Viernesito por fin llegó, señoras y señores. Happy to join you, man. Oye, song requests. We're getting the party lit right now. Reportes en las redes sociales. Héctor M. Radio. Taking in song requests.

¿Cómo andamos, señoras y señores? We're playing the hottest hits to get you through on this Friday, man. Hoy un saluditos para Lucía, que se acaba de reportar on my Instagram Live. By the way, we're live on Instagram right now. Por si quieres vernos, comentar, mandar un saludo, join the live, man. I know right now we're live on your radios, pero también we're live on Instagram. So if you want to stop by, share some love, definitely, ahí lo vamos a ver. 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I think you guys are like an hour ahead of us, no? Anyways, guys, shout outs, we got you. What are we celebrating this weekend? Are you going out? Nomás te recuerdo, please don't drink and drive, Continuamos.

Right, you guys, we're live on Instagram, so I just want to make sure everybody is ready to know that I'm taking shout-outs right now. 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His wifey Lucy de Riverbank quiere mandarte ese saludo, También un saludo especial para Lucía de Modesto, que dice que su cumpleaños fue el 10 de septiembre. 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No, pues desde ahorita hay que empezar a celebrarlo, Any birthday shout-outs, you guys want some? 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I love that. I'm seeing all these birthdays, pero nadie invita. 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Party? Is there banda norteño? Inviten. You guys, sometimes I don't have anything to do on the weekend. I'll show up. For real, we'll armar un grupo. Oye, saludos para you guys have some really complicated usernames todavía. Okay, so tenemos un radio escucha que dice que su cumpleaños es el domingo. Shout out to you, If your birthday's on Sunday, shout out to you. You guys, vamos a continuar. We're live on Instagram, by the way.

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You guys, we're live on Instagram right now. 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Hector M. Radio, Instagram, or just join the live right now.

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0: 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Yeah. 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